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1: What's that, Jim? Oh.
0: Apparently, Commercials has forfeited the match. I guess you could say Thunder 91 is commercial-free.

Hello, my name is Cynthia, and I work in the Student Outreach and Support Office. I am a non-clinical case manager, and that means I do individual assessment for students regarding advocacy and support, resources on and off campus. Come find us in the Student Center 101-102 across from the Steele office. Remember, T-Birds, you are not alone.

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This ain't Gucci, this is Prada, darling. 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

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I Can't Wait, Phoebe Bridgers. 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
1: 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Hooty Fruity, Cat's Eye. Sunshine, Jungle. Heaven Baby, Ira Starr and Zay. Made You Look, Hudson Westbrook. I Can't Wait, Phoebe Bridgers.

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1: You see it instantly in its bold new bean sprouts. 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

Thunder 91.1, it's time for this week's Fresh Hits. I Can't Wait, Phoebe Bridgers. Hooty Fruity, Cat's Eye, Sunshine, Jungle, Made You Look, Hudson Westbrook, Heaven Baby, Ira Star, and Zane. 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

0: 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Whoop!
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1: 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Hooty Fruity, Cat's Eye. Sunshine, Jungle. Heaven Baby, Ira Starr and Zay. Made You Look, Hudson Westbrook. I Can't Wait, Phoebe Bridgers.

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0: 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I Can't Wait, Phoebe Bridgers. 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

Everything I do multiply by two, like a this and that. 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
0: All right!

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This ain't Gucci, this is Prada, darling. 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

Thunder 91.1, it's time for this week's Fresh Hits. I Can't Wait, Phoebe Bridgers. Hootie Fruity, Cat's Eye, Sunshine, Jungle, Made You Look, Hudson Westbrook, Heaven Baby, Ira Star, and Zane. 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

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Never say that. Goonies don't listen to commercials. That's why we listen to Thunder 91. It's commercial free.

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1: It is not the critic who counts, not the man who points out how the strong man stumbles, or where the doer of deeds will have done them better. The credit belongs to the man who is actually in the arena, whose face is marred by dust and sweat and blood, who strives valiantly, who errs, who comes short again and again, because there's no effort without error and shortcoming. But who does actually strive to do the deeds? Who knows great enthusiasms, the great devotions? Who spends himself in a worthy cause? Who at the best knows in the end the triumph of high achievement? And who at the worst, if he fails, at least fails while nearing greatly? So that his place shall never be with those cold and timid souls who neither knows victory nor defeat. Theodore Roosevelt.
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0: 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Look us up on Instagram. My name is Jeff. 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

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I Can't Wait, Phoebe Bridgers. 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
1: Me not working hard. Yeah, right, picture that with a Kodak. 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
1: 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Hooty Fruity, Cat's Eye. Sunshine, Jungle. What is supposed to feel like sunshine, love and beauty? What is supposed to feel like sunshine, love and beauty? Heaven Baby, Ira Starr and Zayn. Made You Look, Hudson Westbrook. Made you look a little deeper in your heart to see if there's room for two. Made you look like you like. I Can't Wait, Phoebe Bridgers.

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I Can't Wait, Phoebe Bridgers. 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
0: Oh yeah, this is what I wanted.

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3: 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Soldier Boy Tough. Hey, I got this new damn for y'all called the Soldier Boy. You just gotta punch, then crank back 3 times from left to right.

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Hey everyone, this is Russell Nielsen. Thank you so much for listening to my music. If you

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Fred told us to split up and look for commercials. Looks like we won't find any here at Thunder 91. 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
1: 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Heaven Baby, Ira Starr and Zay. Made You Look, Hudson Westbrook. I Can't Wait, Phoebe Bridgers.

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Are you tired of this happening to you? 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This new revolutionary study... 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

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Thunder 91 is doing Battle of the Bands once again. 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

Thunder 91.1, it's time for this week's Fresh Hits. I Can't Wait, Phoebe Bridgers. Hooty Fruity, Cat's Eye, Sunshine, Jungle, Made You Look, Hudson Westbrook, Heaven Baby, Ira Star, and Zane. 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
1: Under 91.1, it's time for this week's Fresh Hits. Hootie Fruity, Cat's Eye. Sunshine, Jungle. Heaven Baby, Iris Starr and Zayn. Made You Look, Hudson Westbrook. I Can't Wait, Phoebe Bridgers.

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We interrupt this broadcast to bring you on-the-ground reporting from inside SUU News headquarters. Today, I have an interview arranged with one of SUU News' crack reporters to explain what exactly it is SUU News does. Now, if I could just find their desk somewhere in this clutter of clicking and furious news reporting. Oh, what's this? They've left me a note. Out in the field, please read attached on air. Well, I guess we'll take a look inside then. And I quote, SUU News is for students by students. 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You heard it here, folks. 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

0: Cause I gotta have faith. Ooh, I gotta have faith. 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I gotta have faith, faith, faith.
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0: 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I Can't Wait, Phoebe Bridgers. Hooty Fruity, Cat's Eye, Sunshine, Jungle, Made You Look, Hudson Westbrook, Heaven Baby, Ira Star, and Zane. 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

Everything I do multiply by two, like a this and that, this and that. 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

0: Dude, where's the commercials? Where's the commercials, dude? Dude, where's the commercials?
1: Dude, where's the commercials?
0: Dude, it's not funny, dude. There's no commercials. Dude, shut up, dude! Thunder 91, no commercials here, dude.

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1: 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Hooty Fruity, Cat's Eye. Sunshine, Jungle. Heaven Baby, Ira Starr and Zay. Made You Look, Hudson Westbrook. I Can't Wait, Phoebe Bridgers.

0: I say, Johnny, this here radio station's a good one. What do you call it?
1: It's called Thunder 91, Bobby. And it's never got any commercials.

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Do you have wind-down time to catch up on? Or maybe you're not completely sure what you'll make for dinner tonight. 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

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You're listening to KSUU 91.1 FM, Cedar City. And for the next 2 hours, you're going to be listening to the Sunday Afternoon Jazz Show. I'm Bob Gordon. I'll be your host for this, playing you what I think is some good jazz. Let's start off with this one, the Cy Tuff Octet and TNT.

And that was the Saitov Octet, just eight musicians emulating a big band, if you will. Johnny Mandel did the arrangement on that one, making five horns sound like a complete big band. The five horns, by the way, were Conrad Gozzo, lead trumpet. Sweets Edison was the soloist, solo trumpet. Cy Tuff, bass trumpet on and solo. Richie Kamuka on tenor sax solo. Matt Udall, alto and baritone sax. He plays just in the ensembles. And the rhythm section, Russ Freeman, Leroy Vinegar, Chuck Flores. That's was one of my favorite albums for a long, long time. And I think today we're just going to do, actually, favorites of mine. I hope that you'll like them, that... Excuse me, that they'll become favorites of yours if

they aren't already, but we're just going to do that. It'll be very eclectic, some from 1928, as early as 1928, and some from this 21st century. Let's go on with this one, a little calming down, if you will. Pepper Adams Quintet, Unforgettable, a standard. I'm sure you all recognize it. Stu Williamson, trumpet. Pepper Adams, baritone sax. Carl Perkins, piano. Leroy Vinegar, bass. And Mel Lewis, drums. Unforgettable.

unforgettable. Pepper Adams and his group Pepper Adams on Barry sax, Stu Williamson trumpet, Carl Perkins piano, Leroy Vinegar bass, Mel Lewis drums, some nice laid-back jazz. I did mention I'm going to do a couple of early oldies but goodies, if you will. We're going to start with this one. It's Johnny Dodds and his Washboard Band. The tune title is Bull Fiddle Blues. Washboard Band because the drummer, instead of playing on a drum set, is just playing the washboard. These are all New Orleans musicians. They came out of New Orleans, most of them, well, all of them, moved up to Chicago in the Great Migration of the 1920s. Natty Dominique is the cornet, Honor Dutre on the trombone, Johnny Dodds clarinet, Charlie Alexander piano, Bill Johnson on bass, and, as I mentioned before, Baby Dodds on washboard. This isn't the first, but it's among the first recordings with a string bass rather than the tuba. The earlier equipment in the recording studios just couldn't pick up the bass fiddle very good, and they finally got it right. And this is the first bass solo on recording at all, the first record with a recording solo of the Bill Bass, hence the title Bull Fiddle Blues. Johnny Dodds, 1928.

Okay, three oldies but goodies from the 20s and 30s and even 40s. We started off with Johnny Dodd's Washboard Band, Bull Fiddle Blues, featuring Natty Dominique on cornet, Honoré Dutré on trombone, Johnny Dodd's himself on clarinet. And let's see, Charlie Alexander, Bill Johnson had the bass solo, Baby Dodds on washboard. Then we heard Artie Shaw and his Gramercy Five, one of the bands within a band. Artie Shaw in 1940, when this was recorded, had one of the most popular, the big swing bands, and doing a lot. But he like to play with this little smaller group as a sort of a break. The Gramercy Five included Billy Butterfield on trumpet, Johnny Guarnari on harpsichord. You probably heard that that wasn't really a piano. Al Hendrickson on guitar, Judd Donat on bass, Nick Fatule on drums, and of course Artie Shaw himself on clarinet. Then finally, from 1934, Duke Ellington Orchestra, Stompy Jones. The solos on that, in order, were Barney Bigard on clarinet, Cootie Williams on trumpet, Harry Carney on baritone sax, Tricky Sam Nanton on trombone, and the rhythm section was the classic rhythm section of the 30s and 40s of Dukes. Himself on piano, Fred Guy guitar, Wellman Broad on bass, Sonny Greer on drums, Stompy Jones. The time is 1:28. You're listening to KSUU Thunder 91. And let's see, let's go on with, this is a more or less chamber jazz band of the 1950s, Chico Hamilton Quintet. The instrumentation, Buddy Collette tenor sax, Jim Hall guitar, and most importantly, Fred Katz on cello, although Fred on this particular number is only heard in the ensembles, but it was what made the sound of the group itself. Carson Smith was the bassist, Chico Hamilton drums. The tune, a familiar classic, a lot of jazz people have recorded it, Topsy.

Sorry, I had the one wrong one queued up. Oh, let's see if I can get it right this time. Well, it says that's what it's supposed to be. I guess we'll just have to see what I can find.

That was the Chico Hamilton Quintet, recorded live at the Strollers in Long Beach, California. I got the personnel right, but the song wrong on that one. Sorry about that. The personnel of the Chico Hamilton Quintet, Buddy Collette playing flute on that one, Jim Hall guitar, Fred Katz cello, Carson Smith bass, Chico Hamilton on drums. Let's liven it up a bit now. We're going to do one from one of my favorite albums. The album is Kansas City Revisited by Bob Brookmeyer. Bob Brookmeyer was a modernist valve trombone player, but he was from Kansas.

Kansas City. So when he grew up during the 30s, as he said in some liner notes that he himself wrote, he and his dad would cheat the parson sometimes and stay home instead of going to church and listen to the Count Basie band played live out from Kansas City. And we're going to go with his group. This is Bob Brookmeyer's tribute to Kansas City and the Kansas City jazz of the 1930s, done about 20 years later. The tune is Doggin' Around. It was one of the mainstays of the Count Basie band of the 1930s. Bob Brookmeyer, valve trombone, two tenor saxophonist Al Cohn and Paul Quinichet, Nat Pierce piano, Jim Hall guitar, Addison Farmer, that was the twin brother of Art Farmer, the trumpet, and O.C. Johnson. This is the kind of music that gets your toe a-tapping, doggin' around.

The time is 2 o'clock. You are listening to KSUU 91.1 FM, Cedar City. And you're also listening to the Sunday Afternoon Jazz Show. I'm your host, Bob Gordon. I'm here most every Sunday playing the finest, I believe, in jazz. We heard three on that one. Let's take it in reverse order. We just heard Lee Morgan, one of his earliest recordings. He's barely out of his teens, playing some very nice trumpet in Harmon Mute, by the way. And the tune Bess, Lee Morgan wrote that. Lee on trumpet, let's see, Clifford Jordan on tenor saxophone, Wynt Kelly piano, Paul Chambers bass, and Art Blakey on drums. That's a very nice little tune. I love it, with two lines, Bess. Prior to that, we heard Bud Shank, Waltz for Debbie, the album, which makes sense, is a bit. Bud Shank plays the music of Bill Evans, and of course, Waltz for Debbie is one of the most famous and popular, I believe, songs written by the pianist Bill Evans. Bud Shank on alto sax, Mike Wofford on piano, Bob Magnuson bass, Joel Barbera on drums on that one. And we started off with, where'd we start? Bob Brookmeyer.

dogging around Bob Brookmeyer and the front line, only three horns, valve trombone by Bob Brookmeyer, of course, and then two tenor saxophonists, Al Cohn and Paul Quinache, and they took turns playing. Al Cohn was the first player. His tone is a little stronger, whereas the tone of the other tenor saxophonist, Paul Quinache, is very well. I don't know what word I want here. Anyway, Paul Quinache. Paul Quinache had the nickname of the vice president or vice pres because he sounded so much like the president, Lester Young, pres, Lester Young. And we heard dogging around. Okay, 204 now. Let's go on. Here we haven't done a whole lot of big bands on this one. I thought this is one of my favorite big bands, Mike Barone and his group live in Hollywood. How Deep Is the Ocean? The solos, John Prolix on piano, Mike Barone himself on trombone, Kim Richmond on alto sax. And what I really like about this one is the arrangement by Mike Barone. How Deep Is the Ocean?

Okay, that was from an album entitled Heavyweights, and it referred to, well, both the suit sizes of the two gentlemen leading the band, as well as the fact that they're true heavyweights of their own instruments and acknowledged as such by all their peers in the Hollywood jazz and studio organizations. Bobby Shue was the trumpet player, Carl Fontana the trombonist, and along with George Cables on piano, Bob Magnuson on bass, Joe LaBarbera on drums, and the tune was, let's see.

Bobby Shue. Okay, My Romance. I should have got that straight ahead. Okay, Bobby Shue. 2:23 is the time you're listening to KSUU Thunder 91. Let's go on. We're going to go with, I always like to stick in at least one Thelonious Monk recording, if I can get away with it, in any of my programs. This is an extended performance of one of his most famous and probably a lot of the favorite of a lot of people. It's entitled Straight, No Chaser.

That was Richard Simon and his group featuring two of the leading alto saxophonists. Richard Simon is a bassist in L.A. and not one of the more well-known ones, but always ready to play and playing quite a bit, as a matter of fact. The two altoists I mentioned were Gabe Baltazar and Buddy Collette, and they were exchanging places all the way through the tune. The tune Bop Suey, written by Gabe Baltazar, which most jazz fans will recognize as four bar snatches of the bebop, repertoire, and Bop Suey. Gabe took most of the first of the solos, first choruses, and then one chorus, and then eights and even fours on that. Gerald Wiggins was the pianist, Richard Simon bass, Sherman Ferguson on drums, and prior to that we heard Thelonious Monk from one of his better albums, I believe, Five by Monk by Five, and the five musicians are Thad Jones, cornet, Charlie Rouse, tenor sax, Monk on piano, of course, Sam Jones, bass, Art Taylor, drums, and we heard Straight No Chaser. The time's 2:41. You're listening to KSUU Thunder 91. Okay, this is a little different sound, one of the newer modes of jazz, Pat Metheny Group. Pat Metheny on guitar, Lyle Mays on keyboards, Mark Egan on bass, Don Gottlieb drums. And this is a tune called Across the Heartland. It's from a album, American Garage. It does have a very, American feel to it. Pat Metheny.

And that was Buddy Rich's big band tune written by John LaBarbera, who did all the arrangements on the album. And that was one of his originals called Best Coast. His brother actually, Pat LaBarbera, was the soprano saxophonist on that one. And although the notes are rather fuzzy on it, I'm pretty sure that was Alan Kaplan on the trombone solo, Best Coast. And prior to that was the Pat Metheny Group from the album American Garage and Cross the Heartland. Pat Metheny and Lyle Mays, basically the two leaders on that. 2:54, you're listening to KSUU Thunder 91. And we have one time for just about one more tune. And as usual, I am anticipating that Marcus Andrews will be along for his show Cedar Soul, and I thought this record would, or CD, the song anyway, I thought this would bridge the gap nicely. It's called Back at the Chicken Shack. Both the title of the album and the title of this song, Jimmy Smith on the Hammond B3 organ, Stanley Turrentine, tenor sax, Kenny Burrell guitar, and Donald Bailey on drums, Back at the Chicken Shack. I hope you guys will be listening next week, same time and station, 1 to 3, for the Sunday afternoon jazz show here on KSUU.

And that's Jimmy Smith. When I Grow Too Old to Dream. And that's it for the Sunday Jazz Show. The time is 3:06. And handing things off now to Marcus Andrews.

KSUU Thunder 91. Hey, shout out to Bob Gordon. Beautiful, beautiful jazz show. Beautiful jazz. You know, I mean, I call Bob the scientist, man. You know, Bob has dissected, you know, every single classic, you know, jazz song, you know, jazz, you know what I'm saying, rendition out there. And, you know, I just appreciate his wealth of knowledge. You know, he is the living well. So, you know, every Sunday, make sure you're tuning in. 1 o'clock, man, 1 o'clock to the beautiful jazz show by the great scientist Bob Gordon. And, you know, right here, I just want to walk through the door with a little Stevie Ray Vaughan, Voodoo Child. Of course, man, shout out to the great Jimi Hendrix. We got some Jimmy on the way. But right now, we're going to keep it classic, soulful classic. This is Cedar Soul with a good B.B. King Live, Lucille. Hey, man, Thunder 91, y'all ready? Get ready to stand up and let's get it popping, man. Cedar Soul.

The wind cries, Mary, I told y'all we walking through the door, you know, real special, real jazzy. I hope everybody's having a wonderful jazzy day, keeping it classy in Cedar City. Man, I know it's, you know, difficult out there sometimes. You know, people want to, you know, just push your class level all the way up the meter. You know, it takes a strong person to take a breath sometimes and, you know, make the right decision. That's all, you know, so every time we have this checkpoint, every time we come back here on this beautiful Sunday afternoon, and it is a gorgeous, I mean, a gorgeous Sunday afternoon in Cedar City. You know, I just want everybody to remember that you got here. 6 days, man, you've been toiling and going through what you got to go through, and you got back to this beautiful checkpoint. And, you know, congratulations to you. Everything you had to overcome, the things that you have to believe in that no one else does yet. You know, it doesn't mean that they don't believe in you. It just means that, hey, if everybody had your vision, it wouldn't be much of a vision, right? I mean, it is a vision. So enjoy your vision. Sometimes you got to walk the lonely road, walk the narrow path, man, and get to the crossroads, man. Speaking of crossroads, let's get to this Eric Clapton. This is a live rendition of Layla that I love so much, and it's going to keep our vibe going real smooth. We got some great, great vibes coming in hot. Enjoy this flow right here. Layla.

Let's go. Hey, those are the vibes right there, man. You can't get no more vibey than that, man. Cedar Soul, Thunder 91. I am Con Drop, and we gonna keep the flavoring, man, with some Led Zeppelin, man. Let's have some fun, man.

We are going deep in the soul today. Classic soul, hey man, country soul, rhythm and blues. It's all good, man. We are cruising altitude right here on Cedar Soul, KSUU. Hey, you know, a lot's happening in the world of entertainment. Who saw the Spider-Man movie? Who saw Spider-Man? It's topping the box office for its fourth consecutive weekend, beating out the Odyssey. Hey, man, I haven't seen Odyssey yet, but I heard it's amazing. I still have to see it in the theaters. And my children went to see Spider-Man, but I need to have a grown man lonely day. Y'all know what that is, a grown man lonely day? That's when a grown man just gets away a little bit, gets some popcorn, sits in the back of the theater, and watches a little bit of Spidey, man. Can I get my Spidey senses on? Spider-Man Brand New Day fought off a slew of newcomers, including a comedy and a horror franchise, a Jason Statham movie, and a family pick to maintain its first place spot at the box office in its fourth weekend in theaters. Man, The Odyssey also became Christopher Nolan's highest grossing movie ever. Now, that's saying a lot, because you're talking about the producer, the director of Batman, man. A Batman. So, hey, there's some record-breaking things happening. If you haven't had a chance, man, go check it out. I think it's a good day for a grown man or a grown lady, right? A grown woman. A lonely day. Lonely doesn't have to be a bad thing when you're in the back of the movie theater with a fresh, bubbly, buttery bag of popcorn. Hey, we're gonna keep it deep in the soulful crates right now, right here at KSUU Thunder 91, man. Your home, your place for Cedar. So, hey, let's get some of this Yola. This is classic right here, called Far Away Look, man. We are chilling and we are cruising.

Hey, quick question. Will the Utah Jazz win an NBA championship before we get GTA 6, man? Will the Philadelphia 76ers win with LeBron James, man, and Jaylen Brown before we get GTA 6? According to Forbes, there's a GTA 6 leak, and they're getting higher and higher quality, they say, with no end in sight. According to Forbes, it says we are approaching a week of nonstop Grand Theft Auto 6 leaks from a so far unstoppable leaker, CyberLeaks, who appears to have a full build of the game. How do they get the game? Y'all think these leaks happen on accident, or are they just kind of putting out teasers because everybody's been waiting for GTA 6? Now, of course, man, this is not a child-friendly game. You know, this is more for those... back to that lonely adult in the back of the movie theater eating the buttery popcorn. You know, that's for y'all. This is for adults. You know, you got to let off some steam. These are grown people video games, man. Trust me. So CyberLeaks has this unstoppable leak, has a full build of the game, or at least an old one. They are not taking weekends off, and there have been a number of leaks since the last update, each one getting higher in quality than the last, and we are now far past the blurrier footage we began with. We are actually approaching the level of quality we could see in the upcoming week's Netflix GTA 6 gameplay special. Did y'all know that Netflix has a GTA gameplay special coming out? So, you know, for the GTA fans, I guess it's getting closer. I guess the picture's getting clearer. It's no longer so fuzzy, you know? And again, I caution, keep your children away. This is grown people video gaming, all right? Grown people can have video games too, all right? We had a childhood. So y'all let me know if you have any more updates. I guess they can't stop the cyber leaker. He's out there, man. Let's get some of this Chris

0: 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It's got ads everywhere! Oh, Thunder 91's much better if you want music without the ads!
1: Ay, caramba!

Oh, hey, I just found a new music record here. Looks like it's a local artist song here on the Thunderground Showcase.

Yeah, we got some AI drop coming in hot, man. AI decodes DNA initiator sequence found in about 60% of human genes. I want y'all to think about that. And then I want y'all to do a little homework assignment and go find an 1828 Noah Webster dictionary. And I want you to look up the definition of junk, man. Junk, because, you know, they say about 98% of our DNA is junk DNA. But when you research the definition of junk, man, you're going to get cords and cables. I said cords and cables, and this ain't no fable. So when they say AI decodes DNA initiator sequence found in 60% of the human genes, and you know that junk is just cords and cables, then maybe you can kind of meditate on what they're really doing and what's AI really up to. We're going to come talk about it right after this. Shakira, Shakira, I said Shakira. Cedar Soul, KSUU. Hope you're having a good time in Cedar Soul. We're just grooving in the crates right now.

KSUU Thunder 91, a AI drop. Here we go, man. Precise activation of tens of thousands of genes is critical for healthy development and growth. Specialized segments of our DNA are responsible for carefully orchestrating genetic sequences that result in the production of enzymes, hormones, and proteins, and other crucial components underlying cell structure and function. But if these genes are not correctly activated, cells can stop functioning or result in various disorders, including cancer. To fully understand specific sequences within DNA that enable activation, keyword activation, researchers in the University of California, San Diego, Professor James T. Katanaga. His name is Katanaga. I love it. His laboratory set out to decipher an important segment of DNA known as the initiator. So we got activating the activator and we got the initiator. This is the site at which instructions coded in genes are first converted or expressed into functional products. So when they say, oh, we can't code this, we can't convert this, remember your homework assignment, right? 1828 definition of junk, right? Because the junk is just cords and cables, and junk DNA is DNA that they cannot code or encode or initiate or activate. So when they're telling us, man, the AI is decoding and creates this DNA initiator sequence, right? What is it initiating, and what does it have to do with the dormant, or what they call junk, cords and cables, man? We're just talking cords and cables in 1828. Let's go. All right. So in the new study led by graduate student researcher Tori Rhine, scientists used high throughput DNA sequencing technology to determine the gene expression activity of approximately 500,000 different versions of the initiator. With this information, they employed machine learning, a type of artificial intelligence, to create an AI model that decodes the initiator's signature DNA pattern. With the initiator's DNA identity unmasked, the researchers could then search for its telltale sequence, finding that about 60% of human genes contain the initiator. The Initiator. I think that's a new movie. Sounds like a new movie coming soon called The Initiator. What y'all think about that, man? Y'all think this initiator has anything to do with what they're calling junk DNA? And 98% of our DNA being called junk is crazy. And the fact that junk is only cords and cables in 1828, Noah Webster Dictionary is even crazier. So y'all, this is your Science Drop 101. Yeah, during Cedar Soul, we like to get a little sciencey. This is an educational platform, is it not? And back to the mix, man, with a little TLC, Rest in Power, Left Eye, man. Gotta do it for the sister. This is called Baby, Baby, Baby. We popping.

4:57 on the PM, man. Just cruising. Hope you're enjoying a great early evening. And hey, man, just gonna, you know, just keep the smiles coming, man. Just keep a smile on your face, you know, no matter what you're facing. Keep a smile on your face. Sometimes a smiling, man, is the greatest weapon against, you know, any of them forces against you, man. Keep a smile on your face. And when it keeps being hot like it is outside, just remember it's summertime. Hey, is it still, are we still in summer? Are we in almost fall? Nah, I'm going to keep it to the summertime, because then I can play this song every single day of the summertime. Let's go.

0: Thunder 91.1, it's time for this week's Fresh Hits. I Can't Wait, Phoebe Bridgers. Hootie Fruity, Cat's Eye, Sunshine, Jungle, Made You Look, Hudson Westbrook, Heaven Baby, Ira Star, and Zane.
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Health Drop 101. There has been a decrease in immunization rates in all vaccines. There's a decrease in immunization in more than

0: have the states as opposed to a year before. So that's very interesting. There's a trend happening. I know, you know, Trump did his whole announcement and it was pretty crazy. Just go go Google vaccines and Trump and just I'll just let you I'll let you have it from there. But it raised some concerns. That's all I would say. There are at least 280,000 kindergartners who did not get the measles, mumps, and rubella vaccine, said Dr. Paul Offit. And I'm just getting this from TheGuardian.com. Director of the Vaccine Education Center and an attending physician in the Division of Infectious Diseases at Children's Hospital of Philadelphia. Additionally, non-medical exemptions for vaccines for kindergartners grew by 17% over the last school year, the highest single year increase ever. One thing Trump did say was that, you know, parents have a right, you know, to choose what goes in their child's body. And I think that would be kind of an obvious thing, but it's good to know. It's good to know that not only do parents have the right to what goes in their children's, their child's body, but as well as, you know, people have the right to know what's going into their body, right? So, a week after Donald Trump made a series of claims about the vaccines, including that some injections look like, quote, the size of a soda bottle, you know, that kind of raised, I think, warranted concerns. You know, people thought about a soda bottle, a soda can full of stuff, and they said, what's this stuff going in the soda bottle? You know, that's a lot of stuff. And even he said that they want to break it down and break it up. Sherlock, excuse me, instead of going 75 scheduled vaccine jabs, right, we're going to do 11, you know. Then some people say, well, maybe you're trying to put all 75 into that 11. You know, how do we know what that's going to be? So I just say, as always, you know, do your research, be an informed person, and just know that you do have rights and you do have exemptions. And these exemption rates, again, are going up quite a bit. Again, 17% over the last school year. Pediatricians, local health officials, and vaccine experts describe the latest vaccine data as evidence of how the administration, though almost too many means to enumerate, has sowed confusion about the safety and benefits of vaccines. And again, you know, Fauci taking a stand saying, I plead the fifth, I plead the fifth, you know, I don't have to answer any questions. That alone brings along some type of confusion when people's questions aren't able to be answered. So, you know, be an informed person. If they're not answering any questions, then maybe we need to do more research, man. That's your Health Drop 101. And this is a little payback, the big payback. James Brown, we are still cruising high in Cedar. Soul, KSUU, blazing the radio stream, man, right here in Southern Utah. Utah University popping off. Let's go.
1: Hey! You got to pay back. Revenge. I'm mad. Got to get back. I need some get back. Payback.

with you. I gotta deal with you. Hey, let me tell you, get down with my woman.

Cedar Soul, Con Drive, KSUU, Thunder 91, Shaka Khan, Ain't Nobody, man. Hey, we're almost out the door, and I think this is one of our best programs right here, man. I mean, you know, blazing music and the frequency of water we tune. You know what I'm saying? Most of this playlist has been tuned to 432 hertz. You know what I mean? We try to sprinkle it in for, you know, give you a nice little palate cleansing, you know, network, you know, so we can connect to our highest frequency. It's all about energy, frequency, and vibration. And everybody follow me at 432 The Drop. They already know, man. Drop Nation, you already know, man. You got the water and you are the wave. And, you know, just a few more 432 classic slaps. This one right here is from Music Soul Child's called Just Friends, man. And hey, man, as we make our dismount, just remember, man, keep that smile on your face, keep that vibe high, and stay classy, Cedar City. We're coming in hot.